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0: 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What's good? I'm Victor Sosa. We got Al Green to get us started.

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1: Don't know about you, but I am ready to go. We got the Williams Brothers, Chandler Moore, and Fresh Start Worship, all part of this Friday night praise party. 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And more info on scoring yourself a $1,000 blessing. 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

0: 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We've heard a lot of potential horror stories about AI lately and what it can be used for. Talked the other night about dynamic pricing in stores, where some retailers are experimenting with the idea of charging or changing the price minute by minute, depending on who walks up and whether or not they're a regular shopper. Crazy stuff. 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Reverend Clay Evans is on the way. 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
1: Well, I had to bring it up to 98. But the message still is the same. Cause whatever you need is over here at the table. If it's love, it's at the table. If it's peace, it's at the table.

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Commission's running back to you, and we are running to you with the cash. That is exactly who you want to see coming. Us with a $1,000 blessing. You ready Monday morning? Because that's when it's going to be coming back. More chances to earn yourself $1,000 on your inspiration station when you hear the key word. And we got them every hour between 9 and 5.

0: 105.1 Hallelujah FM. Getting into the first weekend of October here with Doe and Brighter. I've also got Whitney Houston and your request for Zacardi Cortez. I'm Victor Sosa. Happy Friday. We are having ourselves a praise party. Getting into October, we start creeping closer to the holiday season. Believe it or not, not too early to pick out your Halloween pumpkin. That is, if you're not going to carve it up. How long will your pumpkin last? Well, if the pumpkin was healthy when it was picked, the pumpkin can last anywhere between 8 to 12 weeks. It's when you turn them into jack-o'-lanterns that they don't stick around as long. Those last just between 5 and 10 days.
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Look at your neighbor and say, neighbor, it's good to be alive, but it's best to live. 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
2: 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I experienced it once, and now I'm done. Said nobody about the weekend ever.
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Hallelujah 105.1. Holiday season's not far off. There's going to be a lot of money being spent between now and the end of the year. How about we put some in your pocket? Be listening first thing Monday morning. It's back. The return of the $1,000 blessing. So

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1: Hopefully no been there, done that feeling here. Now with Ricky Dillard, the New Generation, Tim Bowman Jr., and Corinne Hawthorne to share tonight on the Praise Party. But there is something in your life you've experienced once and don't ever need to experience again. Put that question out there a few minutes ago, Andrea. What is it for you?
2: I went to a water park and got on that really tall water slide thing. Never again. I did it once. I conquered my fear a little bit, and I'm done. No more.
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1: Fortunate to say, when it comes to good music and hanging with you, I cannot get enough, and your inspiration station affords me the opportunity to hang with you just about every night. I'm Victor Sosa. While that's something I can do over and over again, what's something you're one and done with? 888-646-6167. You did it. You'll never need to do it again.

0: 105.1 Hallelujah FM. Talking one and done on the praise party tonight. We back on the phones here in a second. Want you to know we got Vanessa Bell Armstrong's We Sing Glory, Fred Hammond, and Let the Praise Begin. Also going to get you some J.J. Harrison and You for Praise with Nothing Else. So, there are things you can do over and over and over again and just never get tired of it. Some things you've done once, and that's enough. What is that thing, Kim?
1: My one and done thing that I will never, you can't pay me enough money to go skydiving again.
0: Bad experience?
1: It was a terrible experience. I was like crying the whole time. I don't know why people do it. I hated it.
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0: 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About to bring us some Kirk Franklin. Also got Tasha Cobbs Leonard and John Legend. Kenny Lewis and One Voice is going to be in the mix as well on this late Friday praise party. Hey, we heading into Saturday. Going to make the most of this coming weekend. But we want you to make the most of hanging with us all next week. Because on Monday, it's back. $1,000 blessing is going to be handed out every hour here on your inspiration station between 9 and 5.
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Hallelujah 105.1, Birmingham's Inspiration Station. Even though we may walk through the valley of the shadow of death, fear no evil, for God is with us. Hallelujah. And we don't look like what we've been through. To God be the glory. Kim Harford Johnson with you on this happy Saturday. Yay, the first one of October 2026. To God be the glory that we made it. And of course, let's continue to lift up the name of Jesus. Here's another hit. It's a classic by Walter Hawkins. The Love Center Choir, Be Grateful.

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0: Hallelujah 105.1. Magnify the Lord with me. Let us exalt his name together. The name is Jesus, the name above every name. Kim Harper Johnson. Yeah, that's me keeping you company. Overnight crew. God bless you and thank you so much for listening. And come on, let's continue to work smart and not hard. And we'll keep you inspired along the way. We got hits by Yolanda Adams, got some Elevation Worship, Maverick City Music, Aretha Franklin, and James Cleveland. You keep it right here and continue to be uplifted and inspired.
1: I'm Ben.
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1: As for me and my house, oh, we will serve the Lord. Taste and see that the Lord is good. Sweeter with every new day. Come aboard. Kim Hartford Johnson with you. Happy Saturday. Yay to you and yours. And of course, today, October 3rd, you know, it's a special day on the national calendar. And I'll tell you what it is. Yes, I will. Straight ahead. So keep it here. Right now, Kirk Franklin, Karen Clark Sheard. It's new. Thank you for everything.
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1: in everything, and I mean everything. Give thanks unto the Lord, for this is the will of God in Christ Jesus concerning you. 95.5 Hallelujah FM. And we got Evelyn Turrentine Agee, Work It Out. Renee Spearman and Kim Burrell with that hit, You Chose Me. Well, you know, today, October 3rd, a special day on the national calendar. Yes, yeah, hashtag National Boyfriend Day. Yeah, I'm talking about a day to acknowledge a perfect annual excuse to celebrate the guy who kills spiders for you, who shares his fries with you, who gives you butterflies when you see him. All right, talking about boyfriends, and it's an opportunity to celebrate him. You know, don't just give him a gift. Instead, plan a great feast for him on tonight, or take him to his favorite restaurant. Surprise him with a beautiful card, some sentiment, or some type of gift. But yes, enjoy this day. Post it all over your social media platforms everywhere. Hashtag National Boyfriend Day. Celebrating boyfriends everywhere, all right?
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2: Thank you, God, for giving us our identity in you. 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And we don't have to work for your approval. 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
1: It's the Lord's doing and it's marvelous in our eyes. Yes, God is good. When? All the time. I hear you. Kim Harper, Johnson with you, Overnight Crew. Thanks so much for listening in. Overnight workers, whether in retail, medical profession, wherever you're working, we appreciate you. And of course, thank you so much for listening in. All our truck drivers and drivers making deliveries, we're praying for traveling grace and mercy. Overnight Crew, yeah, God bless you. And listen, we've got the Winers with a classic tomorrow. Jesus.

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0: Hallelujah, 105.1. Jesus, a great king all over this earth. We bow down before your master. Have your way in us. Kim Harper Johnson with you. Happy Saturday. Yay. It's an early one. To God be the glory. Got Erica Campbell on the way. Trust and obey. Donald Lawrence, the best, is yet to come. Yeah, October 5th. Time for you to try to win that $1,000 Christmas blessing. Yeah, all you have to do is listen for the keyword at the top of every hour, Monday through Friday, 9 a.m. until 5 p.m. And when you hear the keyword, head to our website and enter it for your chance at $1,000. Hey, the winning starts Monday, October 5th, 9 a.m. That's right. Try to win this $1,000 Christmas blessing Monday morning.
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7: What's

Hallelujah 105.1, Birmingham's Inspiration Station. I'm Kim Harper Johnson. We are here for you, Birmingham. Hallelujah 105.1.

Hallelujah 105.1. For God so loved the world that he gave his only begotten Son, that whosoever believes in him will not perish, but have everlasting life. Kim Harper Johnson with you. Yes, thanks so much for listening in. And of course, I got a new one for you. I'm loving it. It is Fresh Start Worship.

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1: You are a great king all over this earth. Yes, you are, Lord, King of kings and Lord of lords. He's sovereign. Kim Harper Johnson with you on this happy Saturday. Got Dottie Peoples for my good. Got some Ernest Pugh. Your glory to see you. Well, get ready for season 4 for Reasonable Doubt. It all comes apart on Hulu. October 6th, that's this Tuesday. You know, this show stars Morris Chestnut. Megan Good's going to be on the show this year. Let's see, Joseph Sikora. You know, he played Tommy on Power. He has a part on this show, Reasonable Doubt. So be sure to check it out if you have Hulu. October 6th, which is Tuesday. They'll drop the first 2 episodes and get to check it out. Reasonable Doubt on Hulu.
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I've been hurt in the church. 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

somebody that's going through right now. Some broken family, broken fellowship, broken friendship, broken bodies. The Bible says if we just go to Him, brokenness, broken heart, contrite spirit, He will in no wise cast us aside. When I think about all of these diseases that's plaguing our land, AIDS, cancer, tuberculosis, kidney diseases, I don't care how many diseases there are, there's an answer. You see, double jeopardy gives you the answer. You got to come up with the question, is that right? We don't have to come up with the answer because we already know that Christ is.

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1: There is a name above every name. At the name of Jesus, every knee will bow and every tongue will confess that Jesus is Lord. Kim Harper Johnson, happy Saturday, yay, to you and yours. 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
3: Put your hands on. Hands on. I bet you won't put your hands on it. 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

0: Birmingham's inspiration station, Hallelujah 105.1. As for God, His way is perfect. Jesus is love, and His love never fails. Kim Harper Johnson with you. The Reverend Al Green, the Lord will make a way somehow. That hit is on the way. Travis Green, intentional. Get ready to win that $1,000 Christmas blessing beginning Monday at 9 a.m.
1: Hi, this is Leticia. Hey. I was calling to say if I win the $1,000 giveaway, I would like to give tithe to my church and pay some old debt and have a gift given to my mom that she probably never would get. Thank you.
0: Well, thank you. God bless you. She's got a plan. And so shall you. Listen, be sure to get ready to win that $1,000 for the holidays. It's a Christmas blessing kicking off Monday morning, 9 a.m., October 5th. The winning is just beginning.
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Hallelujah 105.1, Birmingham's inspiration station. He that comes to God must believe that he is, and that he's a rewarder to those who diligently seek him. Oh yes, Jesus is real. Kim Harper Johnson with you. Happy Saturday to you and yours. That's Cardi Cortez, working on

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1: A man's heart devises his way, but it's the Lord who directs his steps. Kim Harper Johnson with you on this happy Saturday. Yay. Thanks for listening again. Got CC Wine is on the way. Pray, Tamela Mann and Kirk Franklin. Hello, God. Yes, a hit you don't want to miss. Well, as you know, A Different World, the sequel, is currently on Netflix. If you've not got a chance to check it out, binge watch it this weekend. It's really good. The new cast mixes in well, I think, with the OG cast. Well, listen, Jasmine Guy, who has returned as Whitley Gilbert Wayne, she has a memoir coming out called A Different Girl, co-written by her daughter, Imani Guy Duquette. And it's scheduled for release on Tuesday, February 9th. And you can pre-order the book now through major retailers and publishers like Simon & Schuster. That's going to be a great memoir. I can't wait to read that one. It'll be a good one for a book club, right? A Different Girl, Jasmine Guy's memoir.
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1: Don't be conformed to this world, but be transformed with the renewing of your minds in Christ Jesus. And oh, what a wonderful change. Kim Hartford Johnson with you. Get those Bibles ready. Yeah, later this hour, spiritual food for your soul. That's where I give you a scripture to read for yourself. And it is a blessing. Yeah, to be able to read and know God's word for yourself. All right, so get your Bibles handy. It's on the way later this hour. Don't you miss it. Here are the Tommies. I tried him, and I know him. So

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1: Surely goodness and mercy will follow us all the days of our lives. Yay and amen. Kim Harper Johnson with you. Happy Saturday. Yay. Charlie Wilson's on the way. I'm blessed. Whitney Houston, along with the Georgia Mass Choir. Hold on. Help is on the way. Well, listen, you can pre-order and stream tracks from Kirk Franklin's upcoming double album on the official Kirk Franklin website. Yeah, I Am What I Am. Releases October 30th. And of course, it is first ever double album featuring 14 songs split evenly into 7 live church recordings and 7 studio tracks. So yeah, it's got a host of great ones on there, including Thank You for Everything featuring Karen Clark Sheard. So be sure to check that out. I Am What I Am on Kirk Franklin's official website.
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1: Yes to your way, Lord, and yes to your will. Have your way in us. We surrender all. Kim Harford Johnson with you. Get your Bibles ready. Got some spiritual food for your soul straight ahead. Right now, Corinne Hawthorne, his favorite.

Hallelujah, 105.1, Birmingham's inspiration station. We are the apple of our God's eye. He'll never leave nor forsake us. He is with us always. Hallelujah. Kim Harper Johnson. Yeah, that's me keeping you company on this early Saturday morning. 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

0: got Reverend Clay Evans on the way. I've got a testimony sincere after tonight. Right now it's time for some spiritual food for your soul. I hope you got your Bible. If not, go get it. God's word is a lamp unto our feet. 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Read John chapter 14, verse 8. You got it? John chapter 14, verse 8. 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His word will fill. It will heal. And yes, God's word will reveal. Get your Bible. Read. Meditate on God's word. 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It's spiritual food for your soul.
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2: Doesn't matter. What the problem? Thank you. Yeah, any type of situation.

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work it, work it, work it, work it, work it, work it, work it, work it, work it, work it, work it, work it, work it, work it, work it, work it, work it, work it, work it, work

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1: Don't be weary in well-doing, for in due season you will reap. 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I'm Kim Harper Johnson with you. Happy Saturday morning. I pray that all is well with you and yours. And of course, if today is your birthday, you know I'm going to help you celebrate, right? October 3rd. With a gift from me to you later this hour. Here's Bishop T.D. Jakes. 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

0: Hallelujah 105.1. The Lord is good, good to all, and his tender mercies over all his works. Yes, so cast your cares upon the Lord, for he cares for us. Kim Harper Johnson with you. Yeah, got Edwin Hawkins on the way with that hit. Isaac Carey in the middle. Well, it is October, known as Pink October. Yeah, October is Breast Cancer Awareness. And of course, this month and this year's theme, every story is unique. Every journey matters. And of course, one of the key objectives of this month is to remind those to keep your mammograms if you've not had a mammogram, to get one. All right, promoting early detection. Mammograms starting at age 40 for average risk. So be sure, if you've already had your mammogram for the year, to check on your moms, your grandmoms, your aunties, and your sisters to get their mammograms, all right? Pink October. October is Breast Cancer Awareness Month.
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1: Praise God for his mighty acts. Oh, he's worthy of all the honor, all the glory, and all the praise this day and forevermore. Kim Harper Johnson, happy Saturday to you. It's October 3rd, your birthday. Wow, it is. I'll help you celebrate with a gift from me to you. Yeah, it is on the way. So keep it here. Here's a new one by J.J. Harrison and Youthful Praise, Nothing Else.

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1: It's not by any righteous works which we have done, no. It's by the grace of God that we are saved. Nothing else. Kim Harper Johnson with you on this happy Saturday. Trinity 5-7 is on the way. Put your hands. Joanne Rosario, still on the throne. Well, it's October 3rd. Happy birthday to Santosh Iyer, celebrating that 65th chapter. Ah, to God be the glory. And if you're listening in, hey, Kim, wait a minute. It's my birthday, too. What about me? No worries. Let me help you celebrate. Happy birthday to you. Happy birthday to you. Happy birthday to you. Happy birthday to you. Ah, yeah, it's a gift. From me to you. And yeah, it's from my heart. You're welcome. Husbands and wives celebrating a wedding anniversary on today. Congratulations and God bless. Whatever your celebration may be, maybe you're celebrating because it's the first Saturday of October 2026. This is the day that the Lord has made. Rejoice and be glad in it.
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Hey, it's Kim Harper Johnson, riding through 5 points. 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

Hallelujah 105.1, Birmingham's inspiration station. The Lord is my portion, says my soul. Let the redeemed of the Lord say so, whom he has redeemed from the hand of the enemy. We've been bought with a price. I am redeemed. Kim Harper Johnson with you. Happy Saturday. Yay to you. God bless you, you and you. And of course, I'm praying for you. In the mighty and matchless name of Jesus, be healed, be delivered, and be set free. Here's a great one for you. Chicago Mass, my soul says yes.

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0: Hallelujah 105.1, Birmingham's inspiration station. Jesus said, if I be lifted up, I'll draw all men unto me. Kim Harper Johnson with you, praising God because he is more than worthy. Hallelujah is the highest praise on this happy Saturday. And listen, we've got the Clark sisters blessed and highly favored. Let's see, got a church medley you don't want to miss, so keep it here. Tickets for Jacqueline Carr's A Night of Breakthrough Tour are available now at Jacqueline Carr Tour. Yeah, Grammy stellar and Dove Award winning artist Jacqueline Carr. She's headlining her first official headline outing, A Night of Breakthrough Tour. And I'm sure it's going to be awesome with worship, ministry, encouragement. So yeah, if you want to check out the schedule for her breakthrough tour, check it out on Jacqueline Carr's tour page. All right? Yeah, I can't wait. And that's a great tour.
1: I'm Amber Payton with BIN News Now. President Trump is weighing in on Tennessee's botched execution of death row inmate Krista Pike, saying execution should not be difficult to carry out.
2: Well, that was an interesting situation, but you're going to have to speak to Tennessee about it.
1: Pike survived two lethal injections Wednesday. Governor Lee has since paused executions in the state for the rest of the year. Former Dallas, Texas police officer Amber Geiger has been released on parole after serving 7 years for the 2018 murder of 26-year-old Botham John. Geiger, who is white, shot the unarmed black man after entering the wrong apartment. A civil jury later ordered her to pay John's family nearly $100 million. And Maryland's black Governor Wes Moore says he would welcome President Trump for a boat tour of the Francis Scott Key Bridge reconstruction site. Moore says the rebuild is moving at unprecedented speed and praised his working relationship with Transportation Secretary Sean Duffy. Get BIN News Now on demand 24/7 on the iHeartRadio app.
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1: Blessed in the city, blessed in the field, blessed when we come, and blessed when we go. Kim Harford Johnson, happy Saturday. We made it to the very first Saturday of October 2026. And I tell you, well, before you know it, the holidays will be here for sure, right? It's already October. Well, listen, here's a great one for you. It's Daryl Walls and PJ Morton. Hey,

0: 105.1. Be fully persuaded that what God has promised, yes, He is able also to perform it. Kim Harper Johnson with you. Happy Saturday to you and yours. I pray that all is well with you and your family. We've got more hits and inspiration on the way from your favorites, so keep it right here. Don't you go anywhere. Listen. Kim Harper Johnson. And as always, it's been a pure blessing, a pleasure, and a ball to be with you on a happy Saturday. Yay! Reminding you that we do serve a promise keeper. And who wouldn't serve a God like this? All of His promises are yay and amen. Here's a promise. We know that God calls us all things to work together for good, to those that love God, to those that are called according to His purpose. No matter what you're facing, it's all good. In the end, we win. It's God's promise. Yay and amen.
1: 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Chicago leaders are celebrating the completion of Parkside Phase 5 at Cabrini Green.
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1: Black Mayor Brandon Johnson joined a ribbon cutting for the new mixed-income development, which adds 99 homes, including 65 affordable units and 34 market-rate residences. Marching bands from across North Carolina are heading to Greensboro Sunday for the 2026 Big HBCU Battle of the Bands at First Horizon Coliseum. More than 20,000 people are expected for the event, which promotes HBCUs and educational opportunities for young people. And a former housekeeper for Chris Brown has reportedly agreed to a $9.5 million settlement over a 2020 dog attack. Maria Avila says Brown's 200-pound dog left her with severe scarring and lasting injuries. Get BIN News Now on demand 24/7 on the iHeartRadio app.
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1: I don't know about you, but after that, I'm feeling victorious this morning. Good morning to you. How you feel? Good Saturday. Ed Long is here with you once again. We are in the sanctuary. Welcome. Appreciate you being here. All right, so you know how I do. If you're celebrating your birthday, happy birthday to you. I'll tell you who you're celebrating along with. I got Fred Hammond in the choir room coming up in a minute right now. The Commodores from 80. This is Jesus is Love.

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4: 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I bet you won't put your hands on it. 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
1: Fred Hammond in the choir room is called Love Never Fails. That's the truth. All right, Ed Long is here with you. Happy Saturday morning to you. Welcome to the sanctuary. Walter Hawkins in the Love Center Choir coming up. Also, Jonathan McReynolds and Still. I got J.J. Harrison, Youthful Praise, and even more of your favorites, so hold on. All right, who's celebrating the birthday today? Are you celebrating today? If you are, happy birthday to you. If I could sing, I would, but I'm not going to try. Who's celebrating along with you? Actress Tessa Thompson celebrating her birthday today. Also singer India Irie and the legendary Reverend Al Sharpton. He's celebrating his birthday right along with you on this October 3rd. Enjoy your day.
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3: I'm Amber Payton with BIN News Now. President Trump is weighing in on Tennessee's botched execution of death row inmate Krista Pike, saying execution should not be difficult to carry out.
4: Well, that was an interesting situation, but you're going to have to speak to Tennessee about it.
3: Pike survived two lethal injections Wednesday. Governor Lee has since paused executions in the state for the rest of the year. Former Dallas, Texas police officer Amber Geiger has been released on parole after serving 7 years for the 2018 murder of 26-year-old Botham John. Geiger, who is white, shot the unarmed black man after entering the wrong apartment. A civil jury later ordered her to pay John's family nearly $100 million. And Maryland's black Governor Wes Moore says he would welcome President Trump for a boat tour of the Francis Scott Key Bridge reconstruction site. Moore says the rebuild is moving at unprecedented speed and praised his working relationship with Transportation Secretary Sean Duffy. Get BIN News Now on demand 24/7 on the iHeartRadio app.
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1: Kenny Lewis in one voice, God did it. How many things have happened to you recently and you knew that definitely God did it? Let's think about that. Kenton Spirituals coming up for you. Also, Wine and Lisa Winans doing It Belongs to Me. That's one of my faves right there. All right, Edlong is my name. We're in the sanctuary. Appreciate you. All right, here's one to grow on. Don't worry about how much faith you have. Worry about what you place it in. I read it again. Don't worry about how much faith you have. Worry about what you place it in.
2: You're in the sanctuary with Ed Long.
3: I'm Amber Payton with BIN News Now. Chicago leaders are celebrating the completion of Parkside Phase 5 at Cabrini Green.
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3: Black Mayor Brandon Johnson joined a ribbon cutting for the new mixed-income development, which adds 99 homes, including 65 affordable units and 34 market-rate residences. Marching bands from across North Carolina are heading to Greensboro Sunday for the 2026 Big HBCU Battle of the Bands at First Horizon Coliseum. More than 20,000 people are expected for the event, which promotes HBCUs and educational opportunities for young people. And a former housekeeper for Chris Brown has reportedly agreed to a $9.5 million settlement over a 2020 dog attack. Maria Avila says Brown's 200-pound dog left her with severe scarring and lasting injuries. 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
1: Guess what happens on Monday? Take a wild guess at what happens on Monday. Yeah, we start back with the $1,000 blessings. Yeah. Starting this Monday morning, 9 a.m., you want to be listening for that keyword. You want to enter it on the website. You want to win that $1,000. Listen, I'm praying for you. I want you to win it. All right? That's how much I love you. Matter of fact, God's Property has got a song about love.

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1: Ty Tribbett, Holy You, Ed Long here, making it do what it do. Yep, Douglas Miller coming up for you, also Melvin Chris Bell III, and more. You know, speaking of Ty Tribbett, I did share with you that he was recently inducted into his high school's Hall of Fame, which is pretty cool. Him and his brother, that's pretty cool, right? Yeah, his brother Thaddeus. Awesome stuff. All right, more of your favorite music is coming up for you. Hold on, we are in the sanctuary.
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3: I'm Amber Payton with BIN News Now. President Trump is weighing in on Tennessee's botched execution of death row inmate Krista Pike, saying execution should not be difficult to carry out.
4: Well, that was an interesting situation, but you're going to have to speak to Tennessee about it.
3: Pike survived two lethal injections Wednesday. Governor Lee has since paused executions in the state for the rest of the year. Former Dallas, Texas police officer Amber Geiger has been released on parole after serving 7 years for the 2018 murder of 26-year-old Botham John. Geiger, who is white, shot the unarmed black man after entering the wrong apartment. A civil jury later ordered her to pay John's family nearly $100 million. And Maryland's black Governor Wes Moore says he would welcome President Trump for a boat tour of the Francis Scott Key Bridge reconstruction site. Moore says the rebuild is moving at unprecedented speed and praised his working relationship with Transportation Secretary Sean Duffy. Get BIN News Now on demand 24/7 on the iHeartRadio app.
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2: 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Can you imagine Little Zaccardi singing with the Cortez singers back in the day? Yeah, that was the family group. Look what he's doing now. Zaccardi Cortez has got a new one. It's called Working On Me.

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2: Never would have made it. 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
1: All right, your brother Ed Long is here. Happy Saturday morning to you. Hope your Saturday is going great so far. All right, I got PJ Morton's Mercy coming up in a few minutes. Plus, I've got a strange but true story that is wild. It's like one of the craziest ones I've ever read. Really. So give me a few. I got it covered. I'll do it today, not tomorrow. These right here are the Winans.

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1: PJ Morton's Mercy. Your brother Ed Long is here in the sanctuary. Not going to take mercy on you. Going to hit you with some more great music like Evelyn Turrentine, AG's Work It Out. Also, for Sister Jerry, Anthony Evans, and You're Not Finished. That's coming up for you in a few, okay? All right, here we go. Strange but true story. This thing right here. Boy, Lord, let me tell you. So, a career criminal in Italy. He turned to snatching handbags to finance his drug addiction. He became so unglued that when he robbed his own mother by mistake, he didn't realize it until after he yanked the purse off his shoulder that the latest victim was his mom. He was arrested and shown the video, and he yelled, "Yo, that's my mother." So after a full confession, this dude was sent to jail. If I was his mom, man, look. Anyway.
2: You're in the sanctuary with Ed Long.
3: I'm Amber Payton with BIN News Now. President Trump is weighing in on Tennessee's botched execution of death row inmate Krista Pike, saying execution should not be difficult to carry out.
4: Well, that was an interesting situation, but you're going to have to speak to Tennessee about it.
3: Pike survived two lethal injections Wednesday. Governor Lee has since paused executions in the state for the rest of the year. Former Dallas, Texas police officer Amber Geiger has been released on parole after serving 7 years for the 2018 murder of 26-year-old Botham John. Geiger, who is white, shot the unarmed black man after entering the wrong apartment. A civil jury later ordered her to pay John's family nearly $100 million. And Maryland's black Governor Wes Moore says he would welcome President Trump for a boat tour of the Francis Scott Key Bridge reconstruction site. Moore says the rebuild is moving at unprecedented speed and praised his working relationship with Transportation Secretary Sean Duffy. Get BIN News Now on demand 24/7 on the iHeartRadio app.
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1: All right, I'm going to give you a few seconds to think about it. What are you thankful for today? Are there a few things? Me too. I'm thankful for a lot of things too. So let's take time to say, God, thank you for everything. Here's the latest from Kirk Franklin.
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1: Kirk Franklin's latest Thank You for Everything, featuring Karen Clark Sheard. All right, we got Nancy Jackson coming up. Also, the Williams Brothers will do John P. Key and New Life with Jesus is Real. Yes, he is. All right, I got another one for you to grow on. You ready? Here we go. Never try to cover up your past regrets by making new ones. I read it again. Never try to cover up your past regrets by making new ones. Take it from me, your brother Ed.
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3: I'm Amber Payton with BIN News Now. Chicago leaders are celebrating the completion of Parkside Phase 5 at Cabrini Green.
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3: Black Mayor Brandon Johnson joined a ribbon cutting for the new mixed-income development, which adds 99 homes, including 65 affordable units and 34 market-rate residences. Marching bands from across North Carolina are heading to Greensboro Sunday for the 2026 Big HBCU Battle of the Bands at First Horizon Coliseum. More than 20,000 people are expected for the event, which promotes HBCUs and educational opportunities for young people. And a former housekeeper for Chris Brown has reportedly agreed to a $9.5 million settlement over a 2020 dog attack. Maria Avila says Brown's 200-pound dog left her with severe scarring and lasting injuries. Get BIN News Now on demand 24/7 on the iHeartRadio app.
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1: 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In a minute, I've got a totally useless fact. Right now, it's Pastor Hez.

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1: Anthony Brown and Group Therapy. I like that. It's called Always Be Good. All right, Ed Long is here, always playing that good gospel for you. Al Green on the way. Fred Hammond and John P. Key coming up for you. Kurt Carr and the Kurt Carr Singers, my unofficial theme song that is only minutes away. All right, here we go. A totally useless fact for you right now. I'm telling you, sometimes I'll do three things you didn't know 5 minutes ago, but I'll do one fact this time, okay? Did you know that bananas are berries, but strawberries technically are not? Think on that now. Come on. Totally useless fact.
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3: I'm Amber Payton with BIN News Now. President Trump is weighing in on Tennessee's botched execution of death row inmate Krista Pike, saying execution should not be difficult to carry out.
4: Well, that was an interesting situation, but you're going to have to speak to Tennessee about it.
3: Pike survived two lethal injections Wednesday. Governor Lee has since paused executions in the state for the rest of the year. Former Dallas, Texas police officer Amber Geiger has been released on parole after serving 7 years for the 2018 murder of 26-year-old Botham John. Geiger, who is white, shot the unarmed black man after entering the wrong apartment. A civil jury later ordered her to pay John's family nearly $100 million. And Maryland's black Governor Wes Moore says he would welcome President Trump for a boat tour of the Francis Scott Key Bridge reconstruction site. Moore says the rebuild is moving at unprecedented speed and praised his working relationship with Transportation Secretary Sean Duffy. Get BIN News Now on demand 24/7 on the iHeartRadio app.
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Hallelujah, 105.1. All right, you know who I be. I be your brother, Eddie. Ed Long is here. We're in the sanctuary. So this group right here, they're based out of the Fresh Start Church in Duluth, Georgia. They are Fresh Start Worship. I love this song. It's called You Are. Ed Long's in the sanctuary.

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1: I tell you, I like that song a lot. It's called You Are. Fresh Start Worship right there. I got some more greats like Doc McKenzie and the highlights. Also, Kirk Franklin's Do It Again. It's on the way. All right, we'll do it in a minute. Hold on. All right, so, you know, I'm sitting here just going through, just reading stuff. People are funny. All right, so check this out. There is a man in China. He accused a cookie maker of false advertising over its claims that they bring good luck. Well, he sued for $75 after buying some cookies and having no change in his luck. Dude, let me tell you something. You can't be putting your trust in no cookies. You can't put no trust in chariots and horses. You put your trust in Jesus, and that's it. Somebody let that man know.
2: You're in the sanctuary with Ed Long.
3: 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Chicago leaders are celebrating the completion of Parkside Phase 5 at Cabrini Green.
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3: Black Mayor Brandon Johnson joined a ribbon cutting for the new mixed-income development, which adds 99 homes, including 65 affordable units and 34 market-rate residences. Marching bands from across North Carolina are heading to Greensboro Sunday for the 2026 Big HBCU Battle of the Bands at First Horizon Coliseum. More than 20,000 people are expected for the event, which promotes HBCUs and educational opportunities for young people. And a former housekeeper for Chris Brown has reportedly agreed to a $9.5 million settlement over a 2020 dog attack. Maria Avila says Brown's 200-pound dog left her with severe scarring and lasting injuries. Get BIN News Now on demand 24/7 on the iHeartRadio app.
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1: 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I'm going to tell you all about it in a minute. 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
1: I'm sorry, that is... I love that song. I love it. Praise on go, Canton Jones out of the ATL. Hey, Ed Loggins here. We are here in the sanctuary. And listen, I got the sounds of blackness coming up. If you ever want to know what blackness sounds like, hold on. I got the sounds of blackness. Also, we got Brent Jones living your best life and more of your favorites. Come on now, hang with me. All right, so listen, we got the Talkback Mic on the new and improved iHeartRadio app. It is awesome. Listen, you got 30 seconds. You can make a request. You can shout out your family, your friends. You can say anything that's on your mind. If you had the opportunity, what would you say?
2: Oh, my God. 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
1: 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You know, I come to you all the time, and you never know what to say. What you got to say?
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6: I'm Amber Payton with BIN News Now. President Trump is weighing in on Tennessee's botched execution of death row inmate Krista Pike, saying execution should not be difficult to carry out.
7: Well, that was an interesting situation, but you're going to have to speak to Tennessee about it.
6: Pike survived two lethal injections Wednesday. Governor Lee has since paused executions in the state for the rest of the year. Former Dallas, Texas police officer Amber Geiger has been released on parole after serving 7 years for the 2018 murder of 26-year-old Botham John. Geiger, who is white, shot the unarmed black man after entering the wrong apartment. A civil jury later ordered her to pay John's family nearly $100 million. And Maryland's black Governor Wes Moore says he would welcome President Trump for a boat tour of the Francis Scott Key Bridge reconstruction site. Moore says the rebuild is moving at unprecedented speed and praised his working relationship with Transportation Secretary Sean Duffy. Get BIN News Now on demand 24/7 on the iHeartRadio app.
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1: I like this. She was once a contestant on The Voice. Her name is Corinne Hawthorne. This is his favorite.

0: Hallelujah, 105.1.
1: That's Corinne Hawthorne. I like that. It's called His Favorite. I beg to differ, though, Corinne Hawthorne. You know, I think I'm God's favorite, if I must say so myself. God's Grace on the way. Luther Barnes, also Donald Lawrence, and then with Healed. I like that. Haven't heard that in a while. So hold on. I got your favorites coming more for you. All right. All right. So I think, you know, since I heard that song, His Favorite, I want to get a sweatshirt made that says, I'm God's favorite. I'm going to do that. Who can do that for me? I'm going to find somebody to do it.
2: You're in the sanctuary with Ed Long.
3: I'm Amber Payton with BIN News Now. 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
3: Black Mayor Brandon Johnson joined a ribbon cutting for the new mixed-income development, which adds 99 homes, including 65 affordable units and 34 market-rate residences. Marching bands from across North Carolina are heading to Greensboro Sunday for the 2026 Big HBCU Battle of the Bands at First Horizon Coliseum. More than 20,000 people are expected for the event, which promotes HBCUs and educational opportunities for young people. And a former housekeeper for Chris Brown has reportedly agreed to a $9.5 million settlement over a 2020 dog attack. Maria Avila says Brown's 200-pound dog left her with severe scarring and lasting injuries. Get BIN News Now on demand 24/7 on the iHeartRadio app.
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0: In the choir stand. Where is that? In the choir stand. Where it at?
1: In the choir stand. Where
0: is
1: that?
0: Hey!
1: In the choir stand.
0: Eddie, I wanna go back to that. Gotta keep
1: in
0: watching.
1: The choir stand. Where is that?
0: Do that break. One, two, ready, you do it. Hey.

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0: Remember, there is a friend.
1: Remember, there's a friend.
0: Oh, I love him, I love him.
1: Who will wipe your tears away?
0: I know he will.
1: And if your heart is broken,
0: this is all you have to do.

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1: Oh, it's happening on Monday. Oh, I know you can't wait, right? I know it's the weekend. I know you can't wait. I'll tell you what I'm talking about in a little bit.

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1: Ty Tribbett's Holy You, making it do what it do. All right, Ed Long here with you, reminding you about Monday. Monday, we bring it back, the $1,000 blessing. Yeah, yeah. What could you do with $1,000? I know you could pay some stuff off. I know $1,000 doesn't go as far as it used to, but let me tell you something. $1,000 is $1,000. You know, if you don't want it, I know what to do with it. So listen, Monday, we start it all up again, 9 a.m. Listen out for that keyword. Come on, win that grand.
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3: I'm Tammy Eswick with BIN News Now. This week, the NAACP and several other civil rights organizations called on the San Francisco Unified School District to address racial issues plaguing Lincoln High School. It comes after several incidents where racial slurs were used. But it sounds like students are stepping up to help with the efforts.
4: We understand the students are planning a unit today. We think that's great. We've suggested it be in all the schools.
3: Well, a YouGov poll taken after the Cornell rape investigation asked if sexual assault on college campuses was a serious problem. NBC News says half of the Americans that took the poll believe it is, but they say women, black people, and Democrats considered sex assaults on campus a very serious threat. Well, finally, Complex says Little Dirk's federal trial for racketeering charges won't start until next year in August after a judge moved the trial date. Get BIN News Now on demand 24/7 on the iHeartRadio app.
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Hallelujah, 105.1. You know, people always ask me, so if you weren't doing radio, Ed, what would you be doing? And I come back quick. I go, well, you know what? I'd be wanting to be in radio. I'd probably be working my way to get into radio. That's what I'd be doing, for real. It's Cardi Cortez right now. This is Working On Me. Thanks for listening.

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1: Zacardi Cortez, it's called Working On Me. Ed Long is my name. I appreciate you being here with me. I do. You know, before I go, I got to do Edwin Hawkins. I got to do Tim Bowman Jr. I got to do Helen Baylor. They're all coming up for you, so hold on, all right? So before I go, I got to leave you with this, too, your inspirational thought for today. I post these on the Ed Long Radio Facebook page, by the way. So if you get a chance, go on the page, like the page for me, and check out the stuff that I have. It's all positive stuff on the page. You know, nothing, no gossiping and all that. Nothing like that. All right, here we go. Here's your thought. I call it think on these things. So think on this. We don't wrestle against flesh and blood. The people are real. The problems are real. They are just not the root. Got it? We don't wrestle against flesh and blood. The people are real. The problems are real. They are just not the root. Think on that. All right, open your Bible, open it prayerfully, read it carefully, and receive it joyfully. I love you and I appreciate you. I'll be popping up soon, sometime next week. Hold on.
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3: I'm Tammy Eswick with BIN News Now. Former Orleans Parish Sheriff Susan Hudson, who's a black woman, was in court this week as attorneys on both sides talked about pretrial matters, namely the discovery, which Hudson's attorney says was too vague. The former sheriff is facing over 30 counts related to that 2025 Orleans Parish prison break. All 10 men were recaptured. After 5 months, Derek Groves was the last one to be captured.
4: We're able to take Derek Groves, 28 years old, into custody here on Honeysuckle Lane.

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1: We are heirs of God and joint heirs with Christ. Yes, blessed and highly favored. Kim Harper Johnson with you. Happy Saturday. Yay. To you and yours. Yeah, guess what? It's the first Saturday of October 2026. Ah, to God be the glory, we made it. And what a blessing it is to be together. We're so much better together. And listen, today, October 3rd, is a special day. Yeah, on the national calendar. I'll tell you more about that later this hour, so don't you dare miss that. Right now, Evangelist Beverly Crawford, it's about time for a miracle.

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1: As for God, yes, his way is perfect. Hallelujah. He is the way, the truth, and the life. Kim Harper Johnson with you. Thanks for listening. And yeah, we've got more on the way for you. Got the Canton Spirituals, Fix It Jesus, Maverick City Music, Run to You. 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
2: In New Orleans, people ask what school you went to. It's a way of connecting people to community. But lately, the local school board says low enrollment has forced them to close several schools over the years. This week, people showed up at L.B. Landry High School over closure rumors.
4: No decision has been made by NOLA Public Schools.
2: Now, the search for a lost jet. The U.S. Coast Guard says they're searching the waters off of Nantucket for a missing jet carrying six people. NBC News says the flight took off from Bermuda and was headed to Boston. Music mogul Rick Ross faced a Florida judge on a domestic battery charge. His attorney requested special treatment due to Ross's high profile, but the judge said Ross would be treated fairly, celebrity or not. Get BIN News Now on demand 24/7 on the iHeartRadio app.
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0: Hallelujah 105.1.
1: From the rising of the sun to the going down of the same, the Lord's name is to be praised all day, every day. Kim Harper Johnson with you. Happy Saturday. Yay. To you and yours, I pray that you're having a wonderfully blessed weekend. Yeah, thanks so much for listening in. And of course, today, October 3rd, yeah, it's a special day on the national calendar. Yeah, I'll share with you what it is straight ahead. Here's JJ Harrison and Youthful Praise. It's new just for you. Nothing else.

0: Hallelujah 105.1.
1: The Lord is our light and our salvation. Whom shall we fear? He's the very strength of our lives. Of whom shall we be afraid? Kim Harper Johnson with you. Happy Saturday to you and yours. Yay. Got more hits on the way, keeping you uplifted and inspired. Walter Hawkins, Be Grateful. Jermaine Dolly, You. Well, it's the first Saturday of the month. Hashtag Play Outside Day. Yeah, that's today, October 3rd. This is the day presenting the opportunity to remind everyone to get outside and enjoy the fresh air. You know, it's so invigorating to step outside. You know, being outdoors is a freeing activity. It frees us from routines, enclosed spaces, and frames of mind. The outdoors fills us with energy. Whether it's the fresh air, sunshine, or physical activity, we perk up and become motivated to accomplish things, right? And it's just something about the fall air that makes it even more special. So listen, take the time to step outside today. You and your children. Hashtag Play Outside Day. That's today. Enjoy.
2: I'm Tammy Eswick with BIN News Now. President Donald Trump is on the road giving Republican candidates help for their midterm push. Here he is in Alabama Friday.
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2: The Department of Defense has selected Tuskegee University and HBCU to be part of its five military colleges that it's put into a new America's Corps of Cadets program. Louisiana State University, Mississippi State University, Liberty University, and Hillside College are the other schools. Now, the question may be, why an HBCU? Well, Tuskegee is already connected to the Army, Air Force, and Navy, and the university says about 197 students are currently training across five military branches. Well, just in case you missed Drake's Fear of Missing Out live stream a couple of weeks ago, he's getting ready to share some of his unreleased music. Get BIN News Now on demand 24/7 on the iHeartRadio app.
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1: Cast your cares upon the Lord, for he cares for you. Yes, the Lord will fight for you. You need only to be still. So let go and let God. Kim Harper Johnson, happy Saturday to you and yours. What a blessing it is to be here with you on another day that the Lord has made. And yeah, we're rejoicing and glad in it. And listen, be sure to get your Bibles ready. Got some spiritual food for your soul. A little Bible study. That's later this hour, so don't you miss it. Here's Yolanda Adams. Yeah.

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1: Surely goodness and mercy will follow us all the days of our lives. Kim Harper Johnson with you on this happy Saturday. Yeah, happy and glad to be with you on a wonderful winning weekend. And listen, we've got more on the way. You know, hits by Helen Baylor, Kirk Whalum, Karen Clark Sheard, just all your favorites. Keep it right here. Well, get ready. Yeah, this fall is all comes apart. Well, okay, I'm talking about the series on Hulu, Reasonable Doubt. Yes, it comes out Tuesday, October 6th, with the fourth season. Now, this is a great series. Got some returning cast members on there. And also, special guest, Megan Good. Morris Chestnut is a part of it. Joseph Sikora, who is that? Well, he plays Tommy, you know, in the Power series. And so, yes, this is a great show. Those who know, know. If you've not seen seasons 1 through 3 and you have Hulu, go ahead, watch those. Get caught up. Binge watch this weekend because season 4 comes out Tuesday, October 6th. Reasonable Doubt. Yeah, check it out.
2: I'm Tammy Eswick with BIN News Now. New York Attorney General Letitia James, who's a black woman, is taking over the Cornell University gang rape case as a special prosecutor after the governor raised questions about the handling of the investigation by the local district attorney.
3: New reporting raises serious questions about the information his office relied upon when it made that decision.
2: Pastor Keith Rydell Mays Sr., who's a black man, has pleaded guilty to bank fraud and tax evasion. Prosecutors say he embezzled more than $500,000 from Vernon AME Church in Tulsa. The DOJ says he opened a bank account titled Administrative Expenses, where he was the only signatory. Happy homecoming to HBCU Southern University in Baton Rouge. The university is still working through some power issues, but the chancellor says homecoming activities are expected to continue as planned. Go Jags! 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
2: Jesus came that we might have life and have life more abundantly. Hallelujah. Kim Harper Johnson with you. And of course, yeah, I've got some spiritual food for your soul. Talking about some soul food on your plate. Are you hungry? Well, man will not live by bread alone, but with every word that proceed out of the mouth of God. Get your Bibles ready. It's straight ahead. Right now, Kenny Lewis in one voice, brand new. God.

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1: Now I ask you, is there anything too hard for God? No way. Kim Harper Johnson with you. Happy Saturday. Yay. Wonderful weekend to you and yours. I certainly do pray that all is well. The Wine is on the way with that hit tomorrow. Adia on the way. Right now, yes, it's time for some spiritual food for your soul. You got your Bible. Wonderful. If not, go get it. God's word is a lamp unto our feet. It's a light unto our path. And listen, if you don't have a physical Bible handy right now, no worries. Go ahead and use that Bible app on your smart device. Now, if you're driving, take a mental note. Get your Bible later and read Exodus chapter 14, verse 14. Exodus chapter 14, verse 14. God's word will not return void. No, it won't return empty. His word will bear fruit. It will heal, fill, and God's word will reveal. Get your Bible. Read. Meditate on God's word. Study for yourself what is written. It's spiritual food for your soul.
2: I'm Tammy Eswick with BIN News Now. President Donald Trump is on the road giving Republican candidates help for their midterm push. 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
2: The Department of Defense has selected Tuskegee University and HBCU to be part of its five military colleges that it's put into a new America's Corps of Cadets program. Louisiana State University, Mississippi State University, Liberty University, and Hillside College are the other schools. Now, the question may be, why an HBCU? Well, Tuskegee is already connected to the Army, Air Force, and Navy, and the university says about 197 students are currently training across five military branches. Well, just in case you missed Drake's Fear of Missing Out live stream a couple of weeks ago, he's getting ready to share some of his unreleased music. Get BIN News Now on demand 24/7 on the iHeartRadio app.
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1: Nothing will be able to separate us from the love of God, which is in Christ Jesus. I'm Kim Hartford Johnson with you. Happy Saturday to you and yours. If you're out and about, you know, running those errands you didn't get a chance to do all week, you're getting the chance to do it today to knock off some stuff off that list. And of course, be mindful and careful and kind to one another. All right. And watch out for each other. We are our brother's keeper. Amen. Well, listen, if today, October 3rd, is your birthday, yeah, I got a gift from me to you. It's later this hour. Right now, Richard Smallwood and Vision at the table.
2: Well, I had to bring it up to 98. But the message still is the same. Because whatever you need is over here at the table. If it's love, it's at the table. If it's peace, it's at the table.

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1: Bless the Lord, O my soul, and all that is within me. Oh, bless his holy name. Kim Harper Johnson with you. Yeah, we got Fred Hammond on the way with the Spirit of the Lord. Tamala Mann, Live, Breathe, Fight. We're Grammy, Stellar, and Dove Award winning artist, the one, the only, Jacalyn Carr. She's headlining her first official headline outing, A Night of Breakthrough Tour. Yes, it's going to be coming to various cities, and it's a great tour happening this fall. Yeah, what a blessing. A Night of Breakthrough Tour. And of course, if you need the schedule of the tour dates, you can always check it out at Jacalyn Carr Tour. That's her official site. And of course, check out her official page on Facebook for more information. It's A Night of Breakthrough Tour. And tickets, of course, are on sale. Yeah, you can go ahead and try to get those tickets again at Jacalyn Carr Tour. All right. And congratulations on her very first official headline outing for Jacalyn Carr, A Night of Breakthrough.
2: I'm Timmy Eswick with BIN News Now. This week, the NAACP and several other civil rights organizations called on the San Francisco Unified School District to address racial issues plaguing Lincoln High School. It comes after several incidents where racial slurs were used. But it sounds like students are stepping up to help with the efforts.
3: We understand the students are planning a unit today. We think that's great. We've suggested it be in all the schools.
2: Well, a YouGov poll taken after the Cornell rape investigation asked if sexual assault on college campuses was a serious problem. NBC News says half of the Americans that took the poll believe it is, but they say women, black people, and Democrats considered sex assaults on campus a very serious threat. Well, finally, Complex says Little Dirk's federal trial for racketeering charges won't start until next year in August after a judge moved the trial date. Get BIN News Now on demand 24/7 on the iHeartRadio app.
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1: As the mountains are round about Jerusalem, so the Lord is all around his people. Yes, we are blessed, covered, and loved. Thank you, Jesus. Kim Harford Johnson, happy Saturday to you and yours. And certainly I pray that all is well. And of course, if today, October 3rd, is your birthday, ooh, I can't wait to help you celebrate. I've got a gift from me to you. Yes, straight ahead. Here's Corinne Hawthorne, his favorite.

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1: We are the apple of our God's eye. Yes, decree and declare it for yourself. I'm going to do it. I am his favorite. Now you say it. Ah, thank you, Jesus. Kim Harper Johnson with you on this happy Saturday. It is October 3rd. Happy birthday to Santosh Iyer, celebrating that 65th chapter. Look at God. And if you're listening again, Kim, what about me? Yes, my birthday too. Well, no worries. Let me help you celebrate. Happy birthday to you. Happy birthday and many more. Happy birthday to you. Yeah, it's a gift from me to you. Yes, it's from my heart. Oh, you're so welcome. Listen, whether you're celebrating today, whatever it may be, maybe you're just celebrating in the backyard with the grill, with the family, enjoying family time. Maybe husbands and wives, you're celebrating a wedding anniversary. Or maybe you're celebrating because it's the first Saturday of October 2026. This is the day that the Lord has made. Rejoice and be glad in it.
2: I'm Tammy Eswick with BIN News Now. Former Orleans Parish Sheriff Susan Hudson, who's a black woman, was in court this week as attorneys on both sides talked about pretrial matters, namely the discovery, which Hudson's attorney says was too vague. The former sheriff is facing over 30 counts related to that 2025 Orleans Parish prison break. All 10 men were recaptured. After 5 months, Derek Groves was the last one to be captured.
3: We're able to take Derek Groves, 28 years old, into custody here on Honeysuckle Lane.
2: The Department of Justice says UCLA discriminated against white and Asian students applying to the school. The DOJ says UCLA illegally favored black and Latino applicants in admissions from 2023 to 2025. We'll get it now while it's hot. Outkast and the Waffle House are doing a collab. It's an Atlanta-themed merchandise collection inspired by the group's 2000 hit, So Fresh and So Clean, Clean. Get BIN News Now on demand 24/7 on the iHeartRadio app.
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1: God didn't give us the spirit of fear, no, but of power, love, and a sound mind. Kim Harper, Johnson with you. Happy Saturday to you. And listen, it is a blessing to be together on the very first Saturday of October 2026. And we've got more to keep you edified, encouraged, and inspired. It's a hit by Commissioned.

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1: Oh, magnify the Lord with me. Let us exalt his name together, a name above every name. Talking about Jesus on this happy Saturday. Yay. Well, listen, we've got Myron Butler, God's Property, and Kirk Franklin, Love, Travis Green, Made Away. I'm Kim Harper Johnson, and are you ready to win a $1,000 Christmas blessing? 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And yes, the winning starts Monday, October 5th at 9 a.m. All right? 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Nobody does it like we do. $1,000 Christmas blessing. 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
2: I'm Tammy Eswick with BIN News Now. President Donald Trump is on the road giving Republican candidates help for their midterm push. 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
2: The Department of Defense has selected Tuskegee University and HBCU to be part of its five military colleges that it's put into a new America's Corps of Cadets program. Louisiana State University, Mississippi State University, Liberty University, and Hillside College are the other schools. Now, the question may be, why an HBCU? Well, Tuskegee is already connected to the Army, Air Force, and Navy, and the university says about 197 students are currently training across five military branches. Well, just in case you missed Drake's Fear of Missing Out live stream a couple of weeks ago, he's getting ready to share some of his unreleased music. Get BIN News Now on demand 24/7 on the iHeartRadio app.
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1: 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Bishop Brown wrote this song for me. Hallelujah.

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2: I have fainted unless I had believed to see the goodness of the Lord in the land of the living. Lord, you didn't have to, but so glad that you did. Every good and perfect gift comes from above. Kim Harper Johnson with you. 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Keeping you inspired, here's Fresh Start Worship. 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
1: The Lord is our shepherd, and we shall not want. Yes, he is the good shepherd. Yes, you are, Jesus. Kim Harper Johnson with you. Doc McKenzie in the highlights, got that hit, come aboard. Anita Wilson, speechless. What would you do if you won that $1,000 Christmas blessing? What you got planned?
2: One day, I hope I win at $1,000. It'll go towards my wedding. It's definitely coming up. But other than that, I love the show. Thank y'all for what y'all do.
1: Well, thank you, and God bless you. Okay, she'd apply the $1,000 to her wedding. Okay, that sounds good, like a plan. Well, listen, plan to win beginning Monday, October 5th at 9 a.m. for your chance to win that $1,000 Christmas blessing.
3: I'm Tammy Eswick with BIN News Now. Over 100 Alabama crew members worked overnight to rebuild the tracks after a train collided with a vehicle at a private crossing. WBRC says that crossing did not have a railroad crossing bar. The tracks are owned by Norfolk Southern. Reports say one person had non-life-threatening injuries.
4: Railroaders are very focused on safety around railroad tracks. The public sometimes can take it for granted.
3: The Texas Board of Pardons and Paroles announced a former Dallas police officer who shot and killed a black man inside of his apartment, thinking it was hers, has been released on parole. 38-year-old Amber Geiger, who is white, was convicted of murdering 26-year-old Botham Jean. Well, U.S. Weekly says Halle Berry is facing allegations that she abused her son, leading a L.A. judge to grant a temporary restraining order against Berry this week. The claim was made by her ex-husband. Berry's attorney strongly denied the allegations. Get BIN News Now on demand 24/7 on the iHeartRadio app.
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1: The Lord is good, yes, and His mercy endures forever. Thanks for listening in. Yes, you. We appreciate you. It's a happy Saturday. Yay. Well, listen, we've got more to keep you uplifted. It is the Prince of Gospel talking about John P. Key and New Life. Jesus is real.

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0: Hallelujah 105.1. King of Kings, Lord of Lords, Jesus, the King of Glory. Kim Harford Johnson with you. CC Wyden is on the way with the hit Pray. Donald Lawrence Words. Well, listen, got a quick shout out. That's what it's all about. You know, I love giving honor to whom honor is due. The former basketball player, Michael Jordan. He's helping Morehouse College prepare its next generation of journalists and content creators. He backed a new multimedia center on campus designed to give students hands-on training in the media industry. And, you know, HBCU Morehouse College, they officially opened the new multimedia center, giving journalism and media students hands-on training in digital storytelling, sports broadcasting, podcasting, and filmmaking. What a blessing. And Michael Jordan, yes, a very big part of that. Yes, blessed to be a blessing to others. That's what it's all about. Quick shout out to Michael Jordan and, of course, Morehouse, the house. Giving honor to whom honor is due.
1: I'm Tammy Eswick with BIN News Now. New York Attorney General Letitia James, who's a black woman, is taking over the Cornell University gang rape case as a special prosecutor after the governor raised questions about the handling of the investigation by the local district attorney.
2: New reporting raises serious questions about the information his office relied upon when it made that decision.
1: Pastor Keith Rydell Mays Sr., who's a black man, has pleaded guilty to bank fraud and tax evasion. Prosecutors say he embezzled more than $500,000 from Vernon AME Church in Tulsa. The DOJ says he opened a bank account titled Administrative Expenses where he was the only signatory. Happy homecoming to HBCU Southern University in Baton Rouge. The university is still working through some power issues, but the chancellor says homecoming activities are expected to continue as planned. Go Jags! 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
1: Taste and see that the Lord is good and His mercy endures forever. Tell somebody about that test that became your testimony. Kim Harper Johnson with you. Happy Saturday. And of course, if you're driving, you're out and about, well, you know it. 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Stay safe, and we'll continue to give God some praise. Yeah. Here's Sicardi Cortez working on me.

0: Hallelujah, 105.1. Jesus is the potter. We are the clay. Shape, make, and mold us, Jesus. Kim Harper Johnson with you on this happy Saturday. And of course, got Bishop Daryl Pettis and Strength and Praise on the way. Yes, Lord. Chantel Norman Beatty. Jesus will fix it. Well, listen, October is Breast Cancer Awareness Month. And this year's theme, every story is unique, every journey matters. And of course, the core message of the campaign highlights that breast cancer impacts every person, patient, and family differently, emphasizing personal lives, compassion, dignity, and tailored support over a one-size-fits-all approach. So yes, everybody is unique in their journey. But one thing's for sure, we want to continue to promote early detection, encouraging regular screenings and, you know, mammograms starting at age 40 for average risk. Early detection is key. Pink October, Breast Cancer Awareness Month. If you've not had your mammogram, make sure you schedule it and keep that appointment. All right?
1: Tammy Eswick with BIN News Now. Over 100 Alabama crew members worked overnight to rebuild the tracks after a train collided with a vehicle at a private crossing. WBRC says that crossing did not have a railroad crossing bar. The tracks are owned by Norfolk Southern. Reports say one person had non-life-threatening injuries.
2: Railroaders are very focused on safety around railroad tracks. The public sometimes can take it for granted.
1: The Texas Board of Pardons and Paroles announced a former Dallas police officer who shot and killed a black man inside of his apartment, thinking it was hers, has been released on parole. 38-year-old Amber Geiger, who is white, was convicted of murdering 26-year-old Botham Jean. Well, U.S. Weekly says Halle Berry is facing allegations that she abused her son, leading a L.A. judge to grant a temporary restraining order against Berry this week. The claim was made by her ex-husband. Berry's attorney strongly denied the allegations. Get BIN News Now on demand 24/7 on the iHeartRadio app.
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Hallelujah 105.1, Birmingham's Inspiration Station. The Lord will fight for you. You need only to be still. Yes, stand still and know that He is God. I'm Kim Harper Johnson with you. Happy Saturday to you and yours. Hope that you're having a wonderfully blessed weekend. Yeah, the first official Saturday of October 2026. And I tell you, it's a blessing to be here together. Let's continue to lift up the name of Jesus. Yes, He is blessing us, and He's blessing us right now.

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0: Hallelujah 105.1. Jesus has said, I will never leave nor forsake you. And you know what? I've never seen the righteous forsaken, nor his seed begging bread. Love never fails. Jesus is love. Kim Harper, Johnson with you. Yeah, I got more hits on the way from your favorites like Bishop T.D. Jakes. Got some by Marvin Sapp. I got a hit by Reese Temple Choir. Just all your favorites, so just keep it here. Well, listen, our next federal holiday is October 12th, and that is Columbus Day or Indigenous People Day. U.S. federal holiday observed annually on the second Monday in October, and that this year is October 12th. Federal offices, Federal Reserve banks, and many state local government buildings will be closed. No snail mail, so be reminded of that. So some will be off. October 12th, federal holiday, Indigenous People Day. All right.
1: I'm Tammy Eswick with BIN News Now. After the failed execution of Christina Pike, Tennessee's Governor Bill Lee says he's accepted the resignation of their prison commissioner. Reports say this is the second botched lethal injection this year. Now, he's leaving later this month. Meanwhile, attorney Devin Rafis says lawyers for other condemned inmates are watching this case closely.
2: That is the argument that the death row inmates are going to make. Now we actually have an example here, unfortunately, to say it's a cruel and unusual.
1: President Trump says he plans to send out 20 million checks to seniors to help with Medicare costs. So how much are seniors getting? $90. TMZ says P. Diddy is headed back to solitary confinement. The reason? TMZ says they were told it happened after an NBC News report that detailed his luxurious prison stay, allegedly drinking contraband booze, getting inmate massages, and fancy meals. Get BIN News Now on demand 24/7 on the iHeartRadio app.
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0: Hallelujah 105.1. Jesus is a friend. Yes, he's a friend that sticks closer than a brother. Ah, oh, what a friend we have in Jesus. Kim Harper Johnson with you. Happy Saturday to you and yours. It's hashtag play outside day. Well, you know what that means? That means to get out and get some fresh air. Yes, enjoy the family in the backyard or maybe take a walk. It's always good to do some type of movement. It's perfect for our health and to reduce stress. And you can even walk with the Lord. Yeah, pray while you walk. Just step outside and enjoy. Today is hashtag play outside day. Listen, we've got Kirk Franklin, Karen Clark Sheard. It's new just for you. Thank you for everything.
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0: Hallelujah 105.1, Birmingham's inspiration station. Every good and every perfect gift comes from above. And Lord, we thank you for everything. I'm Kim Harper Johnson. Yes, we've got more gospel hits on the way. More inspiration just for you. So you keep it right here. Continue to be uplifted and inspired. It's been a pure blessing, a pleasure, and as always, a ball to be with you on a happy Saturday, reminding you that we do serve a promise keeper. And now, according to God's word, all of his promises are yea and amen. Who wouldn't serve a God like this? Here's a promise. We know that God causes all things to work together for good to those that love God, for those that are called according to his purpose. No matter what you're facing, it's all good. In the end, we win. It's God's promise. Yea and amen.
1: I'm Tammy Eswick with BIN News Now. Bernie Sanders and AOC are two of the top names teaming up behind legislation to ban federal agencies from using flock cameras. That same proposal would allow Americans to sue the government for using the cameras. It comes as San Francisco announced this week that they're keeping their flock cameras, but there's a catch.
2: Under our strengthened policy, someone cannot search our data on behalf of someone else.
1: Well, happening now, the Coast Guard is still looking for that missing jet near Nantucket. The FAA says the jet was carrying six people and was on a medical evacuation operation from Bermuda, and they were heading to Boston. Investigators say air traffic controllers lost contact with the Gulfstream G-100 around 1:20 a.m. Saturday morning. Music mogul Rick Ross faced a Florida judge on a domestic battery charge. His attorney requested special treatment due to Ross's high profile, but the judge said Ross would be treated fairly, celebrity or not. Get BIN News Now on demand 24/7 on the iHeartRadio app.
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0: 105.1 Hallelujah FM. Beverly Crawford's on the way. So is Ted and Sherry and some Shay Norman. Weekend praise parties on your inspiration station. What's good? I'm Victor Sosa. Hope you are enjoying your Saturday so far. It is the first weekend in October, and the first Monday in October is not something we're in a hurry to experience, but we are in a hurry to hand you the cash. When we get to Monday, I want you to be ready because a $1,000 blessing is back with those keywords every hour between 9 and 5.
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Hallelujah 105.1. If you're a fan of the NBA, there could be the end of an era on one of its iconic television shows. We'll talk about that next.

0: Hallelujah, 105.1. Got some Fred Hammond for us, as well as Ezekiah Walker and Anthony Brown in Group Therapy. Weekend praise parties on your inspiration station. I'm Victor Sosa. First weekend in October, and this time of year brings a lot of different things to mind if you're a sports fan, particularly of pro basketball. The NBA training camps have begun. Won't be too long before these exhibition games get started. And then we get into the regular season with one of the most iconic shows there has been in NBA history, Inside the NBA. There have been rumors that Ernie Johnson might be looking at retiring after this season. Charles Barkley had been making some noise about that a couple of years ago. And he says this year, it will absolutely be his last. If Ernie decides to retire, he's leaving too.
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3: My heart is always longed for something more. I search the stars to knock on heaven's door.